0: There was a time when I thought I could find happiness in silver and gold.
1: The world's greatest treasure.
0: And I longed for fame and worldly acclaim. And a hunger for these things filled my very soul. But then you came along, and now I know I was wrong. For in your eyes I can see the greatest treasure in all the world, the treasure of your love.

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If you would like to be placed on our waiting list, call WXRL at 716-681-1313, Monday through Friday, 9 to 4. Thank you for your tremendous response to all of our WXRL Ramblin' Lou tours. Hope to see you on the road again.

Well, here I sit high, getting ideas. 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Out all night, running wild. 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They ought to take a rope and hang me high from the highest tree. 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

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I said, dang me, dang me, they ought to take a rope and hang me high from the highest tree. Woman.

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Some say love, it is a river, and that it drowns the tender reed. And some say love, it's like a razor, and that it leaves your soul to bleed.

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I remember how I couldn't wait to get home and put it in a frame and tell everybody that you were mine. Because you were mine. 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

said y'all. And Darby CB Lighting means, can we sit with you all? We must have drunk 10 quarts of German beer. My conscience and my sinuses were clear. I asked that Fraulein if she was a spy. She said nein, but du bist ein bissel high. 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

lives rolling wheels and shifting gears round that Jersey Turnpike. Barney stopped me with his gun 10 minutes after midnight. Said, sir, you broke the limit in his rusty old truck. I don't know about that accent, son. This

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Let's ride the rails together on WXRL's Scenic Ride the Rails Tour to Elkins, West Virginia, October 6th through the 8th. All aboard!

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We invite you to go cruising with WXRL in 2027 to Nova Scotia, Canada, and the New England areas, September 11th through the 19th. 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
1: AP News, I'm Marcela Sanchez. Iran says it's in the final stage of drafting an agreement on the Strait of Hormuz waterway with Oman. Speaking yesterday, Iran's foreign ministry spokesperson, Ismail Baghaei, said a joint statement will be issued, quote, if certain parties do not obstruct this process, apparently referring to the U.S. The agreement is likely to be contingent on the U.S. lifting its blockade on Iran's ports. An AP investigation reveals the Trump administration has detained dozens of parents and spouses of active duty U.S. troops, the AP's Ed Donahue reports.
2: Since Donald Trump took office for a second term, more than 50 family members have been detained, with at least six deported. That includes Army veteran Wilmer Trujillo's wife.
3: We would go once a year, and she would, you know, go and check in, and they would tell her, okay, your stuff is in process. We see that. You have lawyers. We see that. Come back in a year.
2: Then
3: this time they decided to your wife is being deported.
2: Homeland Security Secretary Mark Wayne Mullen has intervened in a few cases after public backlash.
3: I can't explain why they're doing this, especially to service members, because we're all about loyalty. We're all about doing the right thing. I miss her. I miss her a lot.
2: The Pentagon declined comment on the AP's findings. I'm Ed Donahue.
1: Progressive Abdul El-Sayed won Michigan's Democratic nomination for U.S. Senate. El-Sayed narrowly defeated U.S. Representative Haley Stevens and will face Republican Mike Rogers in November. FIFA says it's apologized for errors made over Gianni Infantino's failed plan to sell stakes in the World Cup. FIFA also added that senior staff in attendance at a summit held in Morocco reaffirmed their full support for his presidency. More on this story at APNews.com.

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0: A peace bell rang at 8:15 a.m. local time today to mark 81 years ago when the U.S. dropped an atomic bomb on the Japanese city of Hiroshima and 3 days later on Nagasaki. The AP's Donna Warder has more.
4: Hiroshima's Mayor Kazumi Matsui criticized major powers for waging wars. He urged them to stop justifying the possession of nuclear weapons. Downplaying the inhumanity of nuclear weapons and accepting the use of force to pursue one's own prosperity risk cycles of violent retaliation that could ultimately result in another Hiroshima or Nagasaki. Japanese Prime Minister Sanae Takeuchi says Japan has maintained its post-war three non-nuclear principles, but even it has fallen short of expressing commitment for sticking with the policy into the future. I'm Donna Warder.
0: And I'm Marcela Sanchez, AP News.
5: And we are WXRL, and good morning, I am Ralph C., and I welcome you to the show. Another couple hours here on August 6th, and we'll have a lot of fun. This WXRL, we are your home for classic country and a family tradition for over 56 years. And I, again, as I do every Thursday, I do want to thank the Shriver family for giving me this fantastic opportunity to play these great songs for you, our great listeners. And be sure to stop at the Erie County Fair on Thursday the 13th at the historic Octagon Building right next to the Avenue of Flags stage at 1:30. We have a special in-depth interview and Erie County Fair memories with members of the Ramblin' Lou Family Band. Now, they are celebrating 61 years at the Erie County Fair. That is amazing. And a reminder for the Ramblin' Lou Family Band, there will be there the first 8 days of the fair, August 12th, through the 19th at the Avenue of Flags. Their show times are 5 p.m. And on August 22 and 23, the brand new Rockin' Ramblers, that's five members of the Ramblin' Lou Family Band, performing classic pop, rock, country songs that you all know and love. I know they all do. And you'll be singing along. I just know you will, because we always do every time we're out with them. Also, we'll take a look into Ralph's record box and see what's in store for us there. And we'll have This Day in Country Music segment all a little bit later on. Okay, with all that out of the way, let's get August 6th, Thursday, started.
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5: We are indeed 7:05. Good morning. What do you say we start with some Mr. Willie Nelson? He's heading down to New Orleans. Good morning.

Good morning, 710 WXRL, Rouse C Show. Couple things in addition to all that other cool stuff we got going on. We'll have some traffic with Lance with the NFTA. He'll keep us going in the right direction on our crazy roads. And we have some weather along the way. Again, thank you to our wonderful listeners. Thank you for supporting us and our sponsors here at WXRL, your home for classic country music. Now, if you want to advertise with us here at WXRL, here's what you do to improve your bottom line. 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One of our great sales reps will get back to you, and they could lay out a plan to fit your advertising dollars. Great thing to do. 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So advertising, you know, it does work. It does work. And that's our great reps will give you the plan, and they kind of fit into you what you can do with that. And how do you listen? Oh, man, if you're driving down the roads listening to us here at WXRL and Lance and the traffic and our weather, it's easy. 1300 AM, 95.5 FM, and streaming live anywhere in the world at WXRL.com.

7:14. Good morning, WXRL, Rouse C Show, big in Vegas. And believe me, everything is big out there. The biggest Ferris wheel, the hotels, the mega resorts. It's we'll go into it all a little bit later on in the next couple of weeks. It's kind of cool. Very kind of cool. Okay, it is National Root Beer Float Day. Yep. I just read them. Grab a frosty root beer, sit back and relax the next 2 hours of classic hits here on WXRL. Let's continue with Mr. Charlie Pride.

718, Charlie Pride, one of the best-selling RCA recording artists, of course, next to Mr. Elvis Presley. Can't beat that. Mr. Charlie Pride, hey, have you guys gone to the fair? I'll tell you, a couple weeks ago when I was saying about the Erie County Fair, I have been there in over 30 years because I was gone for 21 of those back in Vegas. But I think I was thinking about it the other day, and I think last time I was at the fair was in the 80s. Hey, I think things have changed just a little bit. So it's coming up.

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0: And we do have that Upstate Farms local talent salute. That'll be 7:45. And today's in the spotlight, John Culleton Mahoney. So we'll give you more information on that one a little bit later on.
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7:26. Good morning on National Root Beer Float Day. That's exactly what today is. Feel free to stop by the station and bring me one. That sounds really good. Here's Bill Anderson. 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Good morning, Ralph C. Show.

0: Oh, gee, 729. I love you guys too. Thank you so much. And I know you're going to love my buddy Ronnie D. Today, 5 p.m. with Drive Time Polka. Tomorrow morning, it's Lou 5 with Ramblin' Country. And then Monday, Tuesday, Wednesday, you'll have Mr. Craig Matthews and the Matthews in the Morning radio show. And I do follow it up on Thursday here on WXRL, your home for classic country music.
1: 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Showtime, 5 until 6:15 p.m. on the Avenue of Flag stage. 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And stop by and say hello to Ronnie D. He's going to be broadcasting live from the fair from our WXRL mobile unit near Gate 2. 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
0: Thank you, Linda. 732. I say we take a look at some traffic and some weather.
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0: 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Okay, here's your official forecast for Greater Buffalo. Yay, no watches, no warnings. That is a relief. Today, mostly cloudy, then gradually becoming sunny with a high near 84. Southwest winds only 3 to 7, not bad at all. Now tonight, increasing clouds. They're looking for a low of 68. Southwest winds around 5, becoming calmer in the evening. And a little look into Friday, they're showing chance of thundershowers between 11 and 2, mostly cloudy. Looking for a high of 83 with southwest winds 5 to 7 in the afternoon. Not too bad. Currently, my temperature machine went down. Holy cow, it's 73 degrees in our country. Lance

0: check in with us, please.
1: Good morning, everyone. No accidents to report right now. We just had some overnight road work wrap up on the 198 West. We were only down to one lane between Parkside and Elmwood, but that is now back to normal. Two lanes available through Delaware Park, and it just seems to finally pick up. Not seeing any brake lights, but things start to fill in a little bit. The 290 East from Millersport to Main Street, the 90 East from the 400 going through West Seneca, heading towards Cheektowaga. Again, filling in, but no major delays out there. The 190 moving pretty well, both north and southbound into downtown Buffalo. With your NFTA traffic and transit update, I'm Lance Mallett.
0: Thank you, Lance. We're going to check in with you a little bit later on. Let's continue with the great classic hits. Mr. Waylon Jennings. WXRL, your home for classic country music and a family tradition for over 56 years. Erie County Fair coming up, folks. Get your tickets. Have fun. We'll see you out there.

0: 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Thank you for your tremendous response to all of our WXRL Ramble and Loot tours. 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
1: 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Easy for me to say. Okay, so it's the Upstate Farms Local Talent Center, and in today's spotlight, John Culleton Mahoney. Now, he's from Buffalo, within his mother's eyes. And we just say we get that all started.
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0: John Cullerton and Mahoney, In My Mother's Eyes. What a pretty song. Now, we do that every Monday, Tuesday, Wednesday, Thursday. You'll have it Monday with Mr. Craig Matthews and the Matthews in the Morning radio show. And I do follow it up on Thursday from the Upstate Farms Local Talent Salute.
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0: Indeed we do, 7:45, Monday, Tuesday, Wednesday, and Thursday. And in our WXRL at your service department over on Sisson Highway in North Collins, we have the Epiphany of Our Lords, their 2026 Summer Monday Music Series. 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That's August 10th. 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Little Jimmy Dickens.

0: 747. Good morning, WXRL, Ralph C. Show. We are WXRL. We're classic country, bringing you the memories, the legends, and the songs that built country music. Here's Tammy Wynette.
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0: 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All aboard!
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1: AP News, I'm Marcela Sanchez. Investigators are looking at why a plane was allowed to take off as President Trump's helicopter approached. The AP's Ed Donahue reports.
2: Marine One had left the White House with the president on board and was approaching Reagan National Airport near Washington Tuesday. It's an apparent violation of safety procedures put in place after last year's mid-air collision between an airliner and an Army helicopter in the same area. 67 people were killed. In this case, the airplane that took off was climbing above Marine One as the helicopter approached, so the two aircraft were not on a collision course. The FAA says the air traffic controller was in contact with both the commercial pilot and Marine One pilot at the time. The White House emphasizes President Trump was never in any danger. Ed Donahue, Washington.
1: Iran says it's in the final stage of drafting an agreement on the Strait of Hormuz. The strait is crucial to global shipping and energy supplies. President Trump has said a deal could be announced this week. The Israeli military says two soldiers have died in an explosion in southern Lebanon. This marks the first Israeli deaths since a truce with Hezbollah began in June. Israeli forces launched strikes in southern Lebanon, accusing Hezbollah of violating the ceasefire. Talks between Lebanese and Israeli negotiators in Rome were cut short due to the escalation. A Senate committee is set to vote today whether to hold Dr. Anthony Fauci in contempt of Congress and refer him to the Justice Department for potential prosecution. Fauci invoked his Fifth Amendment right against self-incrimination more than 100 times and refused to answer questions at a hearing last week focused on his handling of the COVID-19 pandemic. More on this and other stories at apnews.com. This is AP News.
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2: The AP's Lisa Dwyer reports on a new AP NORC poll on how Americans view the impact of extreme heat.
3: A new AP NORC poll finds that Americans are increasingly noticing the impact of extreme heat on their lives. According to the survey, U.S. adults nationally have become more likely to say that extreme heat has had either a major impact or a minor impact on their travel or vacation plans, electricity bills, their sleep, their families, outdoor activities, and more since 2024. Much of that shift was among people who live in the West or Midwest. At the same time, belief in climate change has declined slightly since last year, with Democrats more likely than Republicans to say that extreme heat has had a major impact on their lives.
2: Firefighters established containment lines around the perimeters of all three Spokane, Washington wildfires. The massive blazes have displaced tens of thousands of people. I'm Marcela Sanchez, AP News.
4: And I am Ralph C. Welcome to the Ralph C. Show here on WXRL, your home for classic country music and, yes, a family tradition for over 56 years. And I'm a little bit meant to mention this, that to stop by the Erie County Fair, because, yes, it is coming back, I believe, next week. It is amazing. I haven't been there in like 30-some years, so I'm going to try to get out there this year and check it all out. But be sure to stop at the Erie County Fair on Thursday, the 13th of August, at the historic Octagon Building right next to the Avenue Flags. At 1:30, there's a special in-depth interview and Erie County Fair memories with members of the Ramlaloo Family Band. Now, they've been celebrating 61 years performing at the Erie County Fair. That is amazing. And a reminder that the Ramlaloo Family Band will be there the first 8 days of the fair, August 12th to 19th, at the Avenue of Flags. Showtime for them will be 5 p.m. And August 22 and 23, now the brand new Rockin' Ramblers, that's five members of the Ramlaloo Family Band, performing classic pop, rock, and country songs that you all know and love, and I know you'll be singing along to them, and their show times will be 5 p.m. That's Erie County Fair coming up next week.
5: Get ready. It's coming. The 186th Annual Erie County Fair in Hamburg, August 12th through the 23rd, where there's fun for the whole family. 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And join WXRL's Ronnie D. broadcasting live from the fair from 2 until 7 p.m. Monday through Friday. 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Come on, bring the family to see Western New York's first family of country music, the Ramblin' Lou Family Band. They're celebrating their 61st year at the fair, performing the first 8 days, August 12th through the 19th, with a daily show from 5 until 6:15 p.m. on the Avenue of Flags stage. Then on Saturday and Sunday, August 22nd and 23rd, don't miss the Rockin' Ramblers. 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Again, on the Avenue of Flags stage from 5 until 6:15. Come and enjoy the comfort of this newly covered seating area. We'll see you at the Erie County Fair.
4: 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Haven't been there, like I say, 30-some years. 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
1: Do indeed book those reservations and do them quickly because they do always sell out. So 716-681-1313. All right. We say we'll take a look at some weather and traffic.
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1: 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One of our fantastic staff will get back to you and set that all up for you. Your official forecast for Greater Buffalo looks like this. Today, mostly cloudy, looking gradually. Let's try that one more time. Mostly cloudy, then gradually becoming sunny. They are looking for a high of 84. We're almost there. Winds only 3 to 7. Tonight, mostly cloudy, looking for a low of 68. Southwest winds around 5. And then Friday, chance of thunder showers. Sorry. Between 11 a.m. and 2, mostly cloudy, a high of 83. Calm winds, though, becoming only 5 to 7 in the afternoon. We went up a couple. Currently 75 degrees in RL country. Lance, check in with us, please.
2: Good morning, everyone. Still accident-free. We did have one disabled vehicle on the 90 West ramp to the inbound 33 that has cleared, but it did create a little bit of a delay, so it's still a little slow on that far right lane getting onto the 33, and it started to back up the 290 East a little bit. Not a long delay, but between Main Street and the Blue Water Tower, starting to see our line build there. And then other than that, just the 90 East is a little slow for you. A little slow on the ramp to the 190 North, and then through Cheektowaga between William and really the 290, so that whole chunk passing the mall, passing the 33, plan a few extra minutes there. With your NFTA traffic and transit update, I'm Lance Mellon.
1: Thank you, Lance. We will check in with you a little bit later on. Anne Murray, Shania Twain, two great, great Canadian artists. 810, good morning, RC Show. Sit back, relax, a lot of country music left to play.

One of my favorites, Alan Jackson, Don't Rock the Jukebox. It is 8:16. It is now time to open up Ralph's record box and to see what's inside. We have the number one song for this day, August 6th, back in 1966, Think of Me by Buck Owens.

0: That was Think of Me by with Buck Owens and his Buckaroos, the number one song for this day, August 6th, back in 1966. Now join us next week when we open up Ralph's Record Box again and feature the number one song for August 13th of 1967 from the RC Show and Buffalo's home for classic country music, WXRL.
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0: 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Now they get ready to perform at the upcoming 186th Erie County Fair in Hamburg, New York, with so many great attractions and new admission options. 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Yes, the Erie County Fair welcomes the first family of country music, the Ramblin' Lou Family Band. They're going to be celebrating 61 years of entertaining at the fair this year, performing the first 8 days, August 12th through the 19th. Showtime, 5 until 6:15 p.m. on the Avenue of Flag stage. 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And stop by and say hello to Ronnie D. He's going to be broadcasting live from the fair from our WXRL mobile unit near Gate 2. Then Saturday and Sunday, August 22nd and 23rd, you can see the new Rockin' Ramblers. 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Come on out and enjoy the Great Erie County Fair and the Ramblin' Lou Family Band. 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
2: 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I am Ralsei. Welcome to the show. Another half hour to go, and then you can finally say, oh, he's off the radio. We don't want to hear him no more. Okay, let's take a look at weather and traffic.
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2: 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Again, no watches or warnings. Huh. Wow, thank goodness, huh? Today, mostly cloudy, then gradually becoming sunny. It's looking pretty good here in Lancaster. A high of 84, southwest winds 3 to 7, not bad. Now, tonight, increasing clouds, low around 68, southwest winds around 5, becoming more calmer in the evening. And then Friday, they say showers and thunderstorms between 11 a.m. and 2, mostly cloudy, a high of 83. Calm winds becoming southwest around 5 in the afternoon. That's not too bad. Currently holding at 75 degrees in RL Country. Lance, what do you got?
4: Good morning, everyone. Still accident-free. We did have one disabled vehicle on the 90 West ramp to the inbound 33 that has cleared, but it did create a little bit of a delay, so it's still a little slow on that far right lane getting onto the 33, and it started to back up the 290 East a little bit. Not a long delay, but between Main Street and the Blue Water Tower, starting to see our line build there. And then other than that, just the 90 East is a little slow for you. A little slow on the ramp to the 190 North, and then through Cheektowaga between William and really the 290, so that whole chunk passing the mall, passing the 33, plan a few extra minutes there. With your NFTA traffic and transit update, I'm Lance Mellon.
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1: August 6th of 1982. 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Indeed.

Starts with Always On My Mind. Indeed. The album made number one country album of the year for 1982, peaking at the top for 22 weeks on the charts.

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1: 8:46, let us take a

0: let us take a final look at some weather and some traffic. Today, mostly cloudy, then gradually becoming sunny with a high of 84. Southwest winds only 3 to 7, not bad at all. Tonight, increasing clouds, they say, with a low of 68. Southwest winds becoming 5, but calm in the evening. And then Friday, a chance of showers and thunderstorms. I do think we need a couple of showers. The grass is kind of looking brown. Between 11 a.m. and 2, mostly cloudy, high of 83. Calm winds, though, becoming southwest around 5 later on in the afternoon. Still holding at 75 in RL Country. Lance, what do you got?
1: Good morning, everyone. Still accident-free. We did have one disabled vehicle on the 90 West ramp to the inbound 33 that has cleared, but it did create a little bit of a delay, so it's still a little slow on that far right lane getting onto the 33, and it started to back up the 290 East a little bit. Not a long delay, but between Main Street and the Blue Water Tower, starting to see our line build there. And then other than that, just the 90 East is a little slow for you. A little slow on the ramp to the 190 North, and then through Cheektowaga between William and really the 290, so that whole chunk passing the mall, passing the 33. Plan a few extra minutes there. With your NFTA traffic and transit update, I'm Lance Mellon.
0: Thank you, Lance, for a stellar job this afternoon, this morning, for our traffic and transit update. We're going to get to this.
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0: Indeed. Thank you, Lou. I did that. And then we did get our two-hour weather. Again, holding at 75 degrees in RL country. 848 RC Show. What do you think? Almost time to go. But before we do, what do you say we close with tradition?
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1: Hi, and welcome in to Rick Jackson's Country Classics. Ticket prices for concerts have skyrocketed, so I'm thinking a free show would be really nice. So let's do it. We've got the best lineup on the planet for you. How about George Strait, Dolly Parton, Brooks and Don, Toby Keith, Tim McGraw, and another 30 of your all-time favorites. Coming your way right now on our Fantasy Country Concert.

it's the unmistakable voice of Emmy Lou Harris from her amazing album called Elite Hotel. I'm the only singer who had a number one chart hit with that song, written and first recorded by Don Gibson back in 1956, and it was covered that same year by Farron Young. Then Patsy Cline hit number five with it in 1963, the first song her label released after Patsy died in that awful plane crash. And Reba also recorded a version of Sweet Dreams before she became a star and only got to number 19. It's our fantasy country concert. And Okie from Muskogee was first released as a studio version and was an immediate smash in 1969. After it hit number one, Merle wanted to go back to Muskogee to pay tribute to the folks there and recorded the concert. And as you can imagine, they went absolutely insane when he sang that song. So Capitol Records released the live version from the Muskogee Civic Center, and here comes Merle Haggard on our fantasy country.

Live from London, Ricky Skaggs and Cajun Moon. And that performance famous because Ricky thought the crowd had rejected him. And when they took a halftime intermission and went back with a long face and told the stage manager as much, and he was astonished and told Ricky it might have been the loudest crowd they'd had all season. We're a

0: little more reserved over here. Sent Ricky back out on stage with a new perspective. It's our Fantasy Country Concert, and we've got live performances coming up next from Johnny Cash, the Eagles, and Matt Davis just around the corner on our feature of a Fantasy Country Concert.
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0: Boy, a singer would be hard-pressed to have a more audacious debut than Gretchen Wilson did with this song in 2004. And here she comes on our stage of a Fantasy Country.

Back a few months ago, I was headlining a great big nightclub. And he put me up a couple of days early. I came in a couple of days early, and they put me up at what they call the Star Suite. Now, here I am, headliner in one of the biggest nightclubs in the country, and I wake up at 8 o'clock in the morning in this Star Suite, all by myself. Yeah, that's what I said, aw. But I did what I've always done, man, to cheer myself up. I picked up my guitar, I sat down, I wrote me a little song. Now, this is how it feels to be alone at the top of the hill, trying to figure out why.

0: 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What are we doing?
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0: The Impeccable. Five-part harmony of the Eagles, recorded live in 1980 at the Santa Monica Civic Auditorium in California. And nearly 40 years later, when lead singer and co-founder Don Henley wanted to bring Vince Gill into the group after Glenn Frey died, one of the managers of the group worried about Vince's ability to harmonize on a song like that, and Don simply laughed and said, "Vince might be the most talented harmonic singer ever," explaining that Vince, beyond his solo career, is the most sought-after musician and backup singer in all of Nashville. First time Vince sang that song with the group in auditions, his vocals were so good, the whole group applauded and knew they'd found their guy. That was 9 years ago, and Vince is still going strong as an Eagle. Coming up next, we've got music on the way from Bobby Bear, Tim McGraw, and Merle Haggard on our Fantasy Country Concert.
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9: The most famous of all the voodoo queens that ever existed is Marie Laveau down in Louisiana. A lot of weird, ungodly tales about Marie. She's supposed to have a lot of magic.

0: Rainbow Stew, and that goes back to October 26, 1980, when Merle Haggard performed at the Country Fall Festival, Anaheim Stadium, California. And we were just talking about Vince Gill, and in a recent interview, Dan Rather asked Vince who he would pick as the all-time great of country music, and without hesitation, Vince said Merle Haggard, and explained that not only was Merle a master of vocal phrasing, he's probably our greatest songwriter as well, and it would be hard to argue with that. Just before that, we got Tim McGraw, If You're Reading This, and Bobby Bear in there too, and we've got Dolly coming up on our Fantasy Country Concert.
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2: Dolly Parton learned how to play banjo from an old-timer who lived nearby in her hometown of Pigeon Forge, Tennessee. And she wrote this song about him called Applejack. 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

Richard Shack. His real name was Jackson Taylor, but I called him Applejack. Now old Applejack was loved by everyone he ever knew. Applejack picked apples, but he picked the banjo too.

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1: We've got the lowdown on the hoedown going on down at the Twist and Shout. So let's go there with Mary Chapin Carpenter on our Fantasy Country concert from

what they don't wear beneath the kilt. Ring ding diddle little idio, ring da diddly io. I wonder if it's true what they don't wear beneath the kilt.

Well, that one's always a crowd pleaser by a guy who is one of the world's best players of the auto harp, of all things. But on his best-known song, you never hear it at all, which is just fine on that fun tune called The Scotsman by Brian Bowers. Now, back to 1995 with Tim McGraw, who could hardly wait to get on stage to sing his latest song. So let's let him get out there and get to it on our Fantasy Country Concert.

0: Tucker was just a kid when she put out her debut record called Delta Dawn. She was just 14. But by the time that song came out in 1978, she was all grown up and had outgrown that image and wanted everyone to know it. So she came out with that rowdy song and an album called TNT with her on the cover in a red skin-tight leather outfit that called serious attention to her grown-up status. And it worked with a million-selling album and a new, very grown-up image. Coming up next, Merle Haggard, who will make you smile with his incredible ability to mimic other country singers on our Fantasy Country Concert.
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1: 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It's Polka Session with yours truly for 60 minutes, following LJ with Polka Jamboree. We're going to have a party every Sunday right here. Make sure you're with us. Man, I'll tell you, I'm looking forward to it. That's Sundays at 2 o'clock right here on WXRL.

this. This is one of my favorite performances on this feature because it showcases a hidden talent from Merle Haggard. Like he wasn't already gifted enough as a singer and songwriter. But he could also do a dead ringer impression of some of our most famous singers. And here he is in 1970, live from the Philadelphia Convention Center on our Fantasy Country Concert. Here is Merle Haggard.

Daddy Cash!

coming, it's coming around the bend. I ain't seen the sunshine, don't know when. I'm stuck in Folsom prison, time keeps dragging on. I hear that train rolling on down to San Antonio. Come on over here, June, and help me sing this song, would you? We got married in a fever, other than a buffalo sprout. We've been talking about Jackson ever since the fire went out. I'm going to Jackson for a best around. Honey, I'm going to snowball Jackson. Look out, Jackson town.

0: Say, man, since when you going back to Florida?
1: I don't know, and I guess I ever will.
0: So that you worried about getting your nourishment down in New York?
1: Well, said I don't care if I do, die, do, die, do, die, do, die, do.

0: this one another.
1: It was written by my friend Dean Dillon and the legendary Hank Cochran.
2: It's called The Chair.

0: That was the last show from George Strait's last tour in 2014, live from AT&T Stadium in Dallas with all kinds of famous friends on stage with him. And, of course, Alan Jackson on Murder on Music Row. And I think that word tour kind of confuses folks because you know that George still performs now and then, but he only does that a few times a year. A tour generally includes 30 or more shows every year. And George said goodbye to that 12 years ago. Coming up next, we've got Barbara Mandrell and Johnny Cash on our feature of a fantasy country concert.
1: Here's the deal. The government is over $38 trillion in debt, which means the IRS isn't slowing down. 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
8: AP correspondent Donna Warder reports on a preventative vaccine for people with Lynch syndrome, a family history of cancer, especially colon cancer.
9: Stacy Norton, a doctor at Houston Methodist Hospital, is taking part in one of two U.S. studies to develop a vaccine.
10: In my third year of medical school, I recall hearing a lecture from one of my internal medicine professors about Lynch syndrome. And I thought to myself, wow, I think my family has that.
9: Dr. Eduardo Villar Sanchez does research at UTMD Anderson Cancer Center in Houston.
11: We are cautiously optimistic because we have seen a lowered frequency of advanced lesions in the colonoscopies of the participants after the vaccination.
9: Dr. Norton says so far her colonoscopies have come back with no polyps. I'm Donna Warder.
8: More on this and other stories at apnews.com. I'm Marcela Sanchez, AP News.
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Have you ever been to a show when an unexpected guest shows up? Well, that doesn't happen very often, but when it does, it's a real treat. And I was at an Emmy Lou Harris show one time when Ricky Skaggs surprised us all. I think even she was surprised and played a few songs with her. And of course, he used to play in her band, the Hot Band, several years before becoming a headliner. And it happens on our show right now with Barbara Mandrell on stage and George Jones is in the wings on our Fantasy Country Concert.

left home when I was three, and he didn't leave much to Ma and me. Just this old guitar and an empty bottle of booze. 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

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I tell you, I've fought tougher men, but I really can't remember when. He kicked like a mule and he bit like a crocodile. I heard him laugh and then I heard him cussing. 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And I know I wouldn't be there to help you along. 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And it's that name that helped to make you strong. 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

0: 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I still ain't with it.
1: Johnny Cash, not only live at San Quentin Prison, but recorded for television and for a live album. Talk about pressure. But Johnny never felt it at all. He shrugged it off and said, hell, I'd be in there myself if it wasn't for June and other people who helped me along the way. I think those guys know I'm one of them. And I felt accepted that way. And I would argue that those two albums, Live from San Quentin and Folsom Prison by Johnny Cash, are the two greatest albums in country music history. First, it's Johnny Cash, a live performance inside a prison, and it's untouched. No edits, no cleaning it up. It's the real deal, capturing a historic moment and the humanity of one of our greatest stars and the humanity of those prisoners, connecting with someone who cared enough to be there. It's just riveting. Up next, Garth Brooks on the way on our Fantasy Country Concert.
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Hands down, he's the best live performer we've ever seen, and why he sells out 100,000-seat stadiums in just minutes. But this might be the highlight of those highlights, especially since Garth decided to add an extra verse to this song for his live shows. And here he comes on our Fantasy Country Concert.

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1: Jackson and Jimmy Buffett aren't having trouble telling time at all. They know exactly what time it is as they

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0: Let's get out of here.
1: I'm gone.
2: Well, life on the farm is kind of laid back. Ain't much an old country boy like me can't hack. It's early to rise, early in the sack. I thank God I'm a country boy. Well, a simple kind of life never did me no harm. Raising me a family and working on the farm. Days are all filled with an easy country charm. Thank God I'm a country boy. Well, I got me a fine wife, I got me old fiddle. When the sun's coming up, I got cakes on the griddle. Life ain't nothing but a funny, funny riddle. Thank God I'm a country boy.

Denver. He was a sensational live performer. And you know, that's not really true for a surprising number of artists. In fact, that's often what separates the good ones from the truly great artists. That ability to connect with a live audience. Boy, that's a God-given talent. And John Denver had that in spades. And speaking of that, here's another one. And I saw this performance. I saw Dolly when she performed this for the very first time at the Grand Ole Opry for the CMA Awards show. It was 1989, and there I was in the second tier level of the Grand Ole Opry, and she was absolutely spellbinding singing this song. And this is, it's Dolly on iFantasy Country Concert.

very much. I feel very honored to get to sing this song on the show tonight. And as Mama would say, I hope you get a blessing out of it.

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And he and all of his friends are going to be sitting around stone. He said, look what the old man made me do. Let's give a big round of applause to Bobby Barrett Jr.

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1: You know, just minutes before that show, little five-year-old Bobby Bear Jr. was hiding behind the stage curtains to fool his dad, who was about to have a heart attack because the staff couldn't find him. Just in time, though, he comes out laughing and all is well. So much for stage fright, huh? And that's little Bobby Bear Jr. and Daddy with Daddy What If on our Fantasy Country Concert.
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6: 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Showtime, 5 until 6:15 p.m. on the Avenue of Flags stage. 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And stop by and say hello to Ronnie D. He's going to be broadcasting live from the fair from our WXRL mobile unit near Gate 2. Then Saturday and Sunday, August 22nd and 23rd, you can see the new Rockin' Ramblers. 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
4: I want to thank you for joining us today on Rick Jackson's Country Classics. And I was lucky enough to MC several shows with Merle Haggard over the years. And this song almost always generated the most spirited reaction from the crowd. So let's get some of that from Merle Haggard and the Strangers on our Fantasy Country Concert.
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0: live from Panther Hall in Fort Worth, 1969. That's Charlie Pride with the Hank Williams classic called Kalijah. And Mary Chapin Carpenter with a little ditty called The Opening Act just before that. And we're going to join Waylon Jennings and celebrate Bob Wills and the Texas Playboys next on our Fantasy Country Concert.
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0: song by Waylon Jennings was recorded live at the Austin Opry House in Texas. And like every Texas artist I ever knew, and Waylon's from Littlefield, their favorite thing to write, sing about is Texas. And he had plenty of those, including his biggest song about Luckenbach, Texas, and this song about one of his Lone Star State heroes, Bob Wills. So let's bring him out here and get a dose of that on our Fantasy Country Concert.
1: Here's a song I wrote on a plane between Dallas and Austin. Going to El Paso. Whoops. Now this is what gave us the idea to come down here. This is a song about a guy that probably did as much for our kind of music as anybody.
2: Well, the honky tonks in Texas were my natural second home.

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Thank you so much.

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Broke down and asked him one time, how you keep from going crazy? He said, I'll see my son, my wife, in just a little while. I asked him what he meant.

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She said, oh, by the way, son,

0: Ronnie Dunn is just mesmerizing on that inspiring song called Believe. From Brooks and Dunn, from their live performance of the single and song of the year in 2006 on the CMA Awards show. I kind of have to catch my breath after I hear that song every time. Got George Strait just before that great rendition of Foolhardy Memory from his Cowboy Rides Away last tour in 2014. He sounds better on the live version than he does on the recorded version, and the recorded version was pretty darn good. Coming up next, we've got Johnny Cash on our Fantasy Country Concert.
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0: Folks use words like iconic pretty freely anymore. But if this isn't the most iconic song in country music, well, it sure is one of them. And it's a live performance from the Man in Black inside the walls of Folsom Prison, 1968.
1: Hello, I'm Johnny Cash.

Johnny Cash with the final performance of our fantasy country concert. And alas, we don't get an encore. Until next week. Yeah, sometimes our heroes come from unexpected places. In fact, maybe the best often do. Maybe that's because there's a hero waiting to emerge from all of us. We just need the opportunity to let it shine. So, shine with us next week on our feature of Heroes and Legends right here next weekend on Rick Jackson's Country Classics, brought to you by Key United Stations Radio Networks and our boss there, Stephen Jones. Thanks to Vanessa Kadjikan, who helps us with everything behind the scenes. Gina Witt is our syndication director. 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We'll see you again next week. I am Rick Jackson. Happy trails.

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Then everyone would know who shoots the meanest game around, the Baron or Billy Joe. Billy Joe looked edgy, about to lose his cool, but the Baron's hands were steady as the two began to duel. Yeah, he was like a general on a battlefield of slate, and he would say to Billy Joe,

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I'll bet this ring on one more game against your fancy stick." 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It sounded just like thunder when the Baron shot the break, but it grew quickly quiet as he lined up the eight. Then a warm hand touched his shoulder, and it chilled him to the bone when he turned and saw the woman who had loved him for so long. The game was never finished. The eight ball never fell. The Baron calmly picked it up and put it on the shelf. Then he placed the ring in the hands that held him long ago.

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Thank you for your tremendous response to all of our WXRL Ramblin' Lou tours. 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

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And join WXRL's Ronnie D. broadcasting live from the fair from 2 until 7 p.m. Monday through Friday. WXRL's remote broadcasts from the fair are being sponsored in part by Ilio DiPaolo's Restaurant and Banquet Facility in Blaisdell, Tri-County Supply, Route 16 in Chaffee, your Coyote and Husqvarna dealer, and by Sturdy Built Sheds, Western New York's premier Amish shed provider. Come on, bring the family to see Western New York's first family of country music, the Ramblin' Lou Family Band. They're celebrating their 61st year at the fair, performing the first 8 days, August 12th through the 19th, with a daily show from 5 until 6:15 p.m. on the Avenue of Flags stage. Then on Saturday and Sunday, August 22nd and 23rd, don't miss the Rockin' Ramblers, five members of the Ramblin' Lou Family Band playing a mix of pop, rock and roll, country, and familiar favorites. Again, on the Avenue of Flags stage from 5 until 6:15. Come and enjoy the comfort of this newly covered seating area. We'll see you at the Erie County Fair.

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1: 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Showtime, 5 until 6:15 p.m. on the Avenue of Flag stage. 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And stop by and say hello to Ronnie D. He's going to be broadcasting live from the fair from our WXRL mobile unit near Gate 2. Then Saturday and Sunday, August 22nd and 23rd, you can see the new Rockin' Ramblers. 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

He walked up to where I stood on the street, said, "Pardon me, mister. Now don't get me wrong, I don't want your money, though heaven knows I could use it. But you see, this is my home. And you see the other bar down the street? Well, that's my home too. I noticed you staring at me a while ago. You recognized me, didn't you?" I said, "Yeah, Joe, I know who you are. You was one time a real famous singing star, one of my favorites.

He said, well, I guess you heard they took my babies away from me. I said, yeah, Joe, I read about it in the papers. Then he turned his head away and I saw the tears fall into place. And he turned to me and said, you know, mister, this is the only place in the world that I'm not ashamed to show my face. But I'm gonna quit. Yes, sir, I'm gonna quit. And I'm gonna shave and comb my hair and get me a clean white shirt. Then I'm gonna walk up to her door. When she answers, I'm gonna stand up real proud and tall. Then I'm gonna get on my knees. And I'll say, sweetheart, if you'll take me back, I'll spend the rest of my life making up to you for what I've done. I'm so ashamed of myself, and this I want you to know. Then I'm gonna take my two little babies and I'm gonna hold them so close to me, I ain't gonna never let them go. I guess I should have told him then that she'd already remarried again. But after hearing what he'd said to me, why, there wasn't no way I could add to his misery. So I said, good luck, my best to you.

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He kisses her goodbye and heads for the radio station. Oh, he hates to leave her, but he's got another show to do. He knows she gets lonely, so he lets her know he's thinking about her. And though millions are listening, she knows who he's talking to.

He planned a surprise for the night of their first anniversary. He taped his show just so he could be home with her. The radio was playing, and as he walked in on her, her lover, he heard himself saying the last words that they ever heard.

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It's almost time for the 186th annual Erie County Fair in Hamburg, August 12th through the 23rd, where there is fun for the whole family. The rides, entertainment, livestock exhibits, and much more. And WXRL's Ronnie D, broadcasting live from the fair from 2 until 7 p.m. WXRL's remote broadcasts are being sponsored in part by the Alda State Bank, serving the community for over 100 years, by Southside Trailer in Blaisdell and Tonawanda, and by Save-A-Lot Food Stores. 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

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They're going to be celebrating 61 years of entertaining at the fair this year, performing the first 8 days, August 12th through the 19th. Showtime, 5 until 6:15 p.m. on the Avenue of Flags stage. 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And stop by and say hello to Ronnie D. He's going to be broadcasting live from the fair from our WXRL mobile unit near Gate 2. 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

0: Get ready, Western New York. 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The Buffalo News Grandstand, Rokum's Joe Nichols, Phil Vassar, and Mark Wills, August 15th. Sing along to hits like Joe Nichols' Tequila Makes Her Clothes Fall Off.
1: Tequila makes her clothes fall off.
0: Phil Vassar's Just Another Day in Paradise.
1: Just Another Day in Paradise.
0: And Mark Wills' 19-something.
2: It was 19-something.
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3: 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It's Polka Session with yours truly for 60 minutes, following LJ with Polka Jamboree. We're going to have a party every Sunday right here. Make sure you're with us. Man, I'll tell you, I'm looking forward to it. That Sunday's at 2 o'clock right here on WXRL.

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Yes, it is Ronnie D time here on WXRL. 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I just thank you for coming along for the drive at 5. Drive time polkas going to drive you crazy, right, for the next couple of hours. Traffic coming up at 5:30, and, of course, some great polka sounds in between. Call it a thirsty Thursday if you want, right? I know, one more day and the weekend is here. Why don't we kick it off with Bulanda?

Touch of Brass on our Thursday edition of Drive Time Polkas. Ronnie D kind of driving you crazy right here on WXRL. Yeah, get ready for the Erie County Fair. That's coming up, actually, it'll be here a week from yesterday. Yes, next Thursday, I will be at the Erie County Fair looking for you. I'll be there Wednesday, Thursday, and Friday from 2 until 7, doing the first 3 hours of classic country music, the final 2 hours of Drive Time Polkas, and then I'll be there the following week, Monday through Friday, from 2 until 7. Once again, doing classic country from 2 to 5, and then Drive Time Polkas from 5 until 7. Hopefully you can stop by. I'll be just inside gate number 2. That's across from the Indian Village and right near the 4-H building. So come on out. Say hello and stop by. Love to meet you. By the way, speaking of Erie County Fair, of course, the Ramlaloo Family Band will be there, right? 61 years now. Incredible. So hopefully you can take them in. Also, there are going to be two polka bands playing at the Erie County Fair. And the first one actually is going to be next Thursday, a week from today. It'll be the Music of Special Delivery. That'll be next Thursday. They'll be up in Slade Park from 1 until 4. So if you're heading out to the fair next Thursday, be sure to take in the Music of Special Delivery. And that'll be up in Slade Park from 1 until 4. And then the following Tuesday, I think it's the 18th, August the 18th, the New Direction Band will be at the Erie County Fair, and they'll be once again up at Slade Park from 1 until 4 o'clock. So there you go. You've got two polka bands at this year's Erie County Fair, two that I at least know of anyhow. So it's fun. You've got country music with the Ramlaloo Family Band, a couple of polka bands, and of course there's lots of other entertainment happening for the entire Erie County Fair, right? The 12 best days of summer, as they say. Be sure to stop by, say hello. Love to meet you. And, of course, this nice warm weather that we've been having, if you're thinking of getting some sandals, yeah, maybe your sandals have about had it, or you haven't had any yet this year, and we are going to still have some nice warm weather, plenty of time to wear them. If you want to get some sandals and you want to save money, head over to the SAS Shoe Store in the Transit Town Plaza, Main and Transit in Williamsville, and take advantage of their sandal clearance sale. Now till the end of August, all in-stock sandals are on sale, and this is going on now till the end of August. We're talking about savings of up to 50%. That's like up to half off. How can you beat it? You can't. 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Wait till you see them. 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

Something by the Polish Friends, something called Promises here on WXRL. Give a big shout out to our buddy Will out in that Utica area where good Utica Club is found. Good old UC, yes, and today would be a good day to pop one of them open and kick back and enjoy it. Yes, a big shout out to Will and his wife. Great people. And I had lunch with them here, about 3-4 weeks ago, something like that. Yeah, and had a good time. We were with Keebzak's on Crocker Street in Sloan. Great place to go anytime for lunch or dinner, even a late-night snack. So keep them in mind. Say hi to Bill Keebzak, too, when you do walk in. 20 minutes after 5 o'clock, traffic coming up at 5:30. And, of course, if you have some old, unwanted items, they don't even have to be old. It could just be something you just don't need anymore. And why trash them when you could cash in on them? How do you do that? You bring them into JC Coins, and they're at 5295 Broadway, just about a quarter of a mile west of Aurora Street in Lancaster. Especially if you have, like, old jewelry, okay? Maybe it's broke, maybe it's outdated, you haven't worn it in years. Why trash it when you could be putting some money in your pocket? Bring it in, and if it's genuine gold or silver, you hit the jackpot because Joe is going to pay you top dollar. But even if it isn't, he'll still pay you something, and if it's silver-plated, he'll give you $2 a pound for all silver-plated items. So you're a winner, no matter how you look at it, when you bring your unwanted items to JC Coins. Aside from jewelry and gold and silver, he's also looking for watches and casino and gaming items, Zippo lighters, any type of military items. I mentioned jewelry. He's also looking for costume jewelry and famous pictures and famous autographs, any type of foreign money. And if you do have Canadian money and you want to convert it back to U.S. dollars, JC Coins will give you a better rate than the bank. Bring those unwanted items in and cash in on them. In fact, I was telling a friend of mine, Jimmy Cotis, the other day, we were talking, and he had mentioned, and I forget what he was talking about, but he had mentioned he's got some old items that he just doesn't want, and he didn't know what to do with them. And I said, go see Joe over at JC Coins. He'll take care of you, and be sure to mention Drive Time Polkas. And I don't think he went there yet. It was only like yesterday or the day before or whatever. But you'll be impressed. I haven't had any bad reports on JC Coins when it comes to being honest and dependable and giving you a fair appraisal. That's what Joe and JC Coins are all about. Like I say, he is more than fair. Find out for yourself. Bring those unwanted items in and cash in on them. JC Coins, 5295 Broadway, just a little bit west of Aurora Street in Lancaster. If you like to call ahead, make sure he's there. You can phone him at 897-3460, 897-3460. And just remember, don't trash it when you can cash it.

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0: Speaking of Lou 5, he is here. He's in the building. How you doing, buddy?
2: Oh, hey, how's it going, Ronnie?
0: Getting ready for tomorrow's show.
2: That's right. Just doing some prep work here. Got some fun, odd and interesting holidays we're celebrating tomorrow, including National Cover Song Friday. I think tomorrow's also National Beer Day, too.
0: Ooh, one of my favorite days, then.
2: I believe it.
0: I love beer.
2: So does Tom T. Hall and his yeah. song.
0: You might
2: hear that
0: yes.
2: tomorrow.
0: Is that the song, I Love Beer?
2: That's right.
0: Yes.
2: All right.
0: Yeah, and, it's good stuff. But here, do you have a favorite beer?
2: I actually don't know, but I do have a favorite soda. Which I love one? Dr. Pepper.
0: Dr. Pepper?
2: Yes.
0: Named after me, the Doctor of Style.
2: Oh. Yeah, that's right, Ronnie.
0: All right,
2: we'll see you later.
0: Yep.
2: Thank you.
0: You're heading out, huh?
2: Yep.
0: Okay, you're going out the front.
2: That's right.
0: Good. Have a good one.
2: You too.
0: All right. So now you got a preview as to what's going to happen tomorrow morning from 7 until 9 right here on WXRL. Yes, and you didn't know that Dr. Pepper was named after me. I'm only kidding. Yes, the Doctor of Style. 24 after 5 o'clock here. Having fun with you. Traffic coming up in about 5 or 6 minutes. Yes, remember I mentioned the Kaisertown Polka Band. You've been watching them on Polka Buzz the last couple of weeks, and I believe they're also still on this coming week, of course. But we're going to be doing 4 more shows with them on Tuesday, September the 1st, at the Polish Falcons on Columbia and Warner in Depew. Doors will open at 6. I'll get the show started at 7. There's a $10 admission, and we'll have ourselves a good time. Looking forward to seeing you there. And speaking of the Kaisertown Polka Band, how about a little Marina? Marina.

0: that is the sounds of Happy Louie here on WXRL. 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Speaking of driving, let's check the roads and find out how the traffic is shaping up for this Thursday. 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
1: Good evening. Slow down and move over for a disabled vehicle on the 290 East at Main Street. The right lane is closed. The 90 in both directions in Cheektowaga at the 33, seeing some heavy volume. The outbound 33 congestion at Harlem Road. The 190 South at Church Street, right before you get onto the Skyway. It will take you some extra

time to get through there. And the 190 North at the South Grand Island Bridge will also take you some time to get over the bridge. With your NFTA Traffic and Transit Update, I'm Melody Nardone.

How about some polka gold? Yeah, as I went to the back of the rack and dug that one out. Something by the great Gene Vishneski here on WXRL. Well, if you love polka music and you want to hear a live band, how about some honky polka music coming up this Sunday? Where? At the Buffalo River Grove. That's right, the Buffalo River Grove. And they're on Clinton Street, not far from Harlem Road in West Seneca, kind of, I guess, on the West Seneca-Kaisertown border, if you want to call it that. It's a Sunday of honky polka music. That's this coming Sunday, August the 9th. The band will get underway at 3 o'clock, go until 7. And, of course, only a $5 admission at the door. Andy Boychuk, Tyler Zawadzki, Tommy Picciano, Brian Urbanchik, Eric Bukowski, and Gary Krupski all head up this great talented band. And, boy, is it talented, right? The guys I just named, yeah, you know who I'm talking about. They are great, great, great musicians, all six of them. So come on out Sunday and enjoy Cold Piva, great polka music at the Buffalo River Grove. When you're there, say hi to Aaron, too, my good buddy, Aaron Casala, okay? Tell him I said hi, and his wife, Kim, too. Well, you know, we're talking about summertime weather. We're talking about being outside, listening to polka music, and just enjoying yourself. How's that AC been working in your home? How's that doing? Is the air conditioning system

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1: 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Thank you for your tremendous response to all of our WXRL Ramble and Loot tours. Hope to see you on the road again.
0: Yes, Linda would love to see you on the road again with her and the Ramble and Loot family. So be sure to check out all the great tours they do have available. Well, you know what time it is, right? It's Obetic time. I know it's dinner time and it's drive time. And Ronnie D time. And your time. Here's the natural

Another Polish Picnic. That's the music of John Stevens and Double Shot here on WXRL. You probably saw John on the Polka Buzz TV show back a few months ago, and hopefully he may be back in the future. You just never know what 2027 is going to bring us. But, yeah, everybody liked seeing him. I enjoyed seeing him, and I know a lot of others did, too. They said, wow, John Stevens on Polka Buzz. That's right. But, yeah, it was a good good times. Speaking of Polka Buzz, yes, the next WBBZ TV taping is set for Tuesday, September the 1st. Obviously, I'll be at the Erie County Fair, and so will WBBZ TV. Be sure to stop by their booth. They're up at the other end of the fair. I'm down by gate number 2. And, of course, the Ramblaloo Family Band is there. Yes, you got to go check them out. 61 years at the Erie County Fair. Yeah, they are they're an institution and a tradition. It's a fair tradition, I should say. When you think Erie County Fair, you think the Ramblaloo Family Band. And you should. 61 years, that speaks volumes. But, no, it's having fun here with you on a Thursday. And, again, it's sunny out there. It's warm, and there's a little breeze. And, actually, that breeze actually makes it a little more comfortable. And like I say, depending on which way you're driving, you just might need the sunglasses. Well, we have had rain, and, of course, we're going to get more rain. You know that, and I know that. And if you've had any type of water problems with your basement, even if it's just a wet and dampness in the basement or mold, you need to talk to my friends at Andy Barant Waterproofing. In fact, talk to Andy directly. 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Andy Barant Waterproofing, it's a business that was started back in 1957. 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

0: 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So you getting excited with the Erie County Fair coming up? Oh, I am. I really am. This is going to be incredible. Ah, my 20th year at the fair, the Ramblin' Lou Band, 61 years at the fair. We have, you know, we have a new structure that I'll be broadcasting from. Yeah, it's going to be fun. It's going to be fun. I'm excited, and you should be too. And, of course, I mentioned not only is the Ramblin' Lou Family Band going to be there, special delivery will be there 1 week from today, next Thursday. And then on Tuesday, August 18th, it's the New Direction Band. So we've got a couple of polka bands. Come on out and stop by the WXRL broadcast unit and then go on up and see the Ramblin' Lou Family Band and the Rockin' Ramblers, too. Yeah, I'll tell you more about that as we roll on, Big Mama. Alice!
1: Sally called when she got the word. She said...

0: Alice. Who the hell is Alice?
1: That was Tasha on the vocals. Yes, the Buffalo Touch. And Alice, who the hell is Alice? You know what? They're going to be out at the River Grill. That'll be next Tuesday. That's right, the day before the Erie County Fair.
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It's Drive Time Pokers with Ronnie D.

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1: As I look at the clock, we're approaching the 6 o'clock mark, right? 1 hour gone, one more to go. Ronnie D hanging out with you till 7 o'clock on WXRL, Lancaster, Buffalo.

Well, Songchick the Versatones, and hello, everybody. Yes, that's what I say. Hello, everybody, to you and yours on a Thursday. Yes, a thirsty Thursday. How's that iced tea and vodka tasting right about now? Or the beer. Yes, well, you heard Lou Five talk about what tomorrow's one of the, National Beer Day, and he's going to play that song by Tom T. Hall, I Like Beer. I'll be listening, and I hope you are, too, to join him tomorrow morning, bright and early at 7 o'clock, on that morning drive, as we say. And, of course, coming up at 7 o'clock tonight, it's Pure American Country. Yes, that's coming up at 7 o'clock tonight, Pure American Country, when I get out of here. Don't go anywhere, because you'll hear some more great, good country music with Pure American Country. 5 minutes after 6:05, as we kind of steer you along and take you up, as I say, till 7. Then we get into Pure American Country. Well, you know, I talked to Dawn Mischka over at the Polish American Arts Festival about a week and a half ago now. And she told me, yeah, she's definitely coming out to the fair. She's going to stop by and say hi to me at gate number 2, right off of McKinley, right near the 4-H building and across from the Indian Village. Dawn, of course, I've known her now, 10 years, probably more like, I'm going to say, between 10 and 12 years now. And she has been a part, of course, of this show, Drive Time Polkas, for a long time. And she's also, obviously, a part of the Polka Buzz TV show. She comes to most of the tapings. And you may have seen her either in person, if you've been at one of the tapings, or you've seen her on TV. And, of course, you always hear me talk about her. And when I talk about her on the radio, it's not just me talking, you know, like exaggerating, okay? I'm not doing that. I'm talking from my heart. It's just the case with all these commercials that I may do. I talk from my heart because the businesses that advertise with me, if it's a service that I need or down the road I find I'm going to need, that's who I'm going to. I mean, they put their trust in me promoting their business. I can put my trust in them. And all I can tell you is when it comes to an elder law attorney, Dawn is there for you. And I can say that from my heart. She is there for you. I don't know how many people have gone to her and have come up to me later and said, thank me for actually talking about her on the radio, because she said, people tell me it's everything I say. And it is. She truly cares about her clients, that being you. And any type of elder law problems you may have or issues, she will help you with. I mean, it could be as simple as putting a will together. Maybe there's something you want to discuss about estate planning and Medicaid planning or health care proxies or asset protections, power of attorney documents. That's what she does. And she does it well. Call her and set up an appointment at 204-1055, 204-1055, 204-1055 for attorney Dawn Mischka. She's with the PB Elder Law Group. They're at 455 Cayuga Road in Cheektowaga. Give her a call when it comes to all of your elder law legal matters. Oh, you know what's going on tonight, too? Yes, and I'll get home to watch some of it. It's the Pro Bowl. No, not the Pro Bowl. The Hall of Fame game, which is, to me, just as exciting as the Pro Bowl. Neither one of them are exciting. Pretty much most of the preseason games aren't exciting. But I think the difference that the Bills have this year is people will be more interested in coming to see our new stadium, Highmark Stadium, which officially is open to the season ticket holders this coming Saturday for that red, white, and blue practice that the Bills are going to have starting at 7 o'clock in the evening. So that's going to be fun. And, of course, after that, on the 15th, the Bills are home. They got a home preseason game. And then on the 27th, it's a Thursday. They got a Thursday night preseason game at home. So, yeah, I think this year it's more about people coming to see our stadium than it is about the game itself. But there is this is what you could call maybe the official kickoff of the 2026 season when they do the Hall of Fame game, and that is tonight. So maybe you're going to check it out, right? I don't know. It's up to you. But I'm sure I will when I get home. I'll watch whatever's left of it. Right now, though, I've got to go till 7 o'clock.

o'clock. I've got some things here to do, and then I'm going home and having some fun, just like you. Yes, it's real Islander time. I kind of swirled my words. No, I haven't been drinking, just water. It's the Connecticut Twins and the Rylander.

0: 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The Cavalier Polka, done by Frank Vondorowski, the Vondorowski version of the Cavalier Polka. 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And when you do talk to Mitch, tell him, hey, I listen to Drive Time Polkas. Ronnie D. says you have a special Drive Time Polka price for me. And he will. 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I mean that right from my heart. 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And he can do the same for you. 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Yes, he's also part of the Kaisertown Polka Band. He's the leader. And you've seen him on the Polka Buzz TV show. He's going to be back on for another four-show taping coming up on September the 1st. Looking forward to that. But I know I'm getting off. My job here. 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When you do talk to him, you know, you tell him how much you hear about him from Ronnie D and Drive Time Polkas, and you can also tell him, hey, I see you on TV too, on Polka Buzz.
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0: That sounds interesting, getting to ride the rails. Remember when you couldn't buy beer on Sunday? We're going to hear all about it.

remember those days when, yeah, you could not buy beer on Sunday. You had to be thinking ahead when it's Friday and Saturday. If you're going to have folks over on a Sunday and they want a good cold Iroquois beer or a Schlitz or Schmitz or Jenny or Jenny Cream or whatever, you had to buy it by Saturday because, yep, stores wouldn't sell beer on Sunday. Nope, nope, nope, nope, nope. That's a no-no. Got to come back on Monday. 21 after 6, 621 with Ronnie D. Say, do you find it difficult when you're reading the paper? You find words are blurred. Maybe they're running together. You find yourself squinting. Maybe it's even difficult when you're driving at night. When was the last time you had your eyes examined? I'm just asking you to think about that. When did you have your last eye exam? You maybe can't even remember, right? Yeah, because you know what? We tend to take our eyes for granted. You wouldn't think so, right? I mean, you only get one set of eyes. That's how precious seeing is. But I guess because it's the fact that we wake up every morning and we open our eyes, and you know, we're reading the paper and we find it difficult. We're squinting. Words are running together. Things are blurred. But I guess we just kind of blow it off because there's really no pain involved, right? We shouldn't do that. Get those eyes examined. I know I get my eyes examined once a year. You should do the same. They're very precious because seeing better is living better. Take care of those eyes. 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

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And again, mention Drive Time Polkas and take care of those eyes. As I say, we're going to go up till 7 o'clock. All right. Here we go. Oh, this is the Rap Kozak song. Oh, Drive Time Polkas.

Eyes of Love. Yes, the Eyes of Love waltz. The music of Dave Galbaronski and his musical magic here on WXRL. If you do cross paths with Dave and his wife Arlene, tell him I said hi. Dave and Arlene, they're some of the nicest people you'll ever meet. He's always got that big bright smile on his face. Always just a happy, happy, go lucky guy. What a great couple they are, too. So they really are. Well, we're talking, 6:31 now, 29 before 7 o'clock, and then we go back into country music, right? Yes, so it's going to be a fun one. Mm-hmm. It always is. Classic country here on WXRL. Want to talk to you about the Polish American Journal. This is a paper that comes out, you know, several times a year, and it covers Polonia worldwide, not just Western New York, but you'll read about Polish Americans in well, all over, and not just Polish Americans, but you'll read about Polonia, I should say, okay? It could be the news and events happening in Poland. It could be Polish communities throughout the U.S. If it's something to do with Polonia and polka music and our customs and traditions, chances are the journal's going to cover it. So start reading it. The Polish American Journal. It covers Polish Americans, whether they be involved in sports and religion, politics, polka music. They have regular features like the Polish Chef, who always offers some great cooking recipes. There's even traditional Polish dishes that he shares with you. They have the Polish Almanac. That's a part of the journal. And the journal, too, serves the interests of over 10 million Americans of Polish descent. It's a great gift idea. If you're looking for some type of gift to give somebody and they like polka music, they want to keep up with all the events happening all over the world relative to Polonia, take out a subscription to the journal for them. You can't beat it. 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They do accept most major credit cards. 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

0: find a $25 voucher for a free play. There's 25 bucks in free play. So you can print it out or just show it to them on your phone. And again, enjoy 25 bucks on yours truly. And good luck at Batavia Downs Gaming and Hotel. We're going to carry on, as I say, go up till 7 o'clock. So we've got about another 27 minutes or so to go. And believe me, we're going to have ourselves a great time.
1: 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It's Polka Session with yours truly for 60 minutes, following LJ with Polka Jamboree. 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Man, I'll tell you, I'm looking forward to it. 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

Something called Eddie's Song, and that, of course, the music of the news. Yes, K-N-E-W-Z. You've seen them on Polka Buzz. I know John DeShula used to get a kick out of the way they spell their name, or that name, K-N-E-W-Z, news. Ah, yeah, but good song, all about Eddie B., Eddie Blazonczyk. Well, if you're heading out to the fair, I'm going to give you a tip. You know, if you come on out on Thursday, August the 13th, I'd mentioned this earlier that it is one of the two polka bands that will be performing there. And on Thursday, that's the second day of the fair, that will be special delivery. They'll be up at Slade Park from 1 until 4. But also happening that day, and at the same time, really, I just noticed on Thursday, August the 13th, come on over to the historic Octagon building. It's right next to the Avenue of the Flag stage where the Ramblin' Lou band plays. Come over there about 1:30 in the afternoon for a special in-depth interview in Erie County Fair memories with members of the Ramblin' Lou family. Yes, they have been to the fair 61 years. They'll be performing there 61 years this year. That in itself is something to be thankful for. And what else can you say? But man, that's a heck of a record. It really is. So be sure to check that out. That's the historical Octagon building. It's right next door to the Avenue of the Flag stage. You've seen it. And go there around 1:30 on Thursday, August the 13th. Members of the Ramblin' Lou family will be there. And it's going to be a really interesting interview and some fond memories that I'm sure they'll be sharing with you. Also keep in mind that on August 22nd and 23rd, brand new Rockin' Ramblers, which is made up of five members of the Ramblin' Lou family band, they're going to be performing on the Avenue of the Flag stage around 5 o'clock. That is on Saturday and Sunday. That's the final weekend of the fair. They'll be performing there around 5 o'clock, and they'll be doing some classic rock, some pop music, some country songs. It's all that you know and love. You know what they say? Who loves you? The Ramblin'

the new family band does, and so does Ronnie D, as I always say. But anyhow, check it out. That's the final weekend of the fair, Saturday and Sunday, August 22nd and 23rd. So plenty to do at the Erie County Fair. It's here before you know it. Unbelievable. We'll be out there next week at this time. Yeah, I'll be out there by gate number 2. I'll actually come out on Wednesday, start on the 12th, and I'll be there Wednesday, Thursday, Friday, and then I'll be there Monday through Friday the following week. So hopefully you can come on out during the week. I will not be there on Saturday or Sundays of the two weekends, or at least I won't be broadcasting from the WXRL mobile unit just inside gate number 2. Looking forward to seeing you. Stop by, say hi, and hey, maybe even want to send out a dedication. You might know somebody's having a birthday or an anniversary or whatever. Hey, we can do that.

Just come on by, as I say. We're going to take you all the way up, as I say, till 7 o'clock. We've got about another 15 more minutes. Time is zipping by here. It really is.

Dover's Last Goodbye. That is the music of Michael Costa and, yes, The Beat. Mike Costa's The Beat and Dover's Last Goodbye. Well, it's almost Ronnie's last goodbye for today, but not quite yet. We still have a

0: That is the music of Michael Costa, and yes, The Beat. Mike Costa's The Beat in Dover's Last Goodbye. Well, it's almost Ronnie's last goodbye for today, but not quite yet. We still have a little bit more time.
1: 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When purchased and redeemed at the gate between 11 a.m. and 1 p.m. And children 12 and under continue to receive free admission when accompanied by a responsible adult. Yes, the Erie County Fair welcomes the first family of country music, the Ramblin' Lou Family Band. They're going to be celebrating 61 years of entertaining at the fair this year, performing the first 8 days, August 12th through the 19th. Showtime, 5 until 6:15 p.m. on the Avenue of Flags stage. 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And stop by and say hello to Ronnie D. He's going to be broadcasting live from the fair from our WXRO mobile unit near Gate 2. Then Saturday and Sunday, August 22nd and 23rd, you can see the new Rockin' Ramblers. 5 members of the Ramblin' Lou Family Band playing familiar pop, country, and rock hits that you'll love to sing along to. It's happening at the Avenue of Flag stage at 5 p.m. both days. 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It's a family tradition.
0: Thank you, Craig. Craig Matthews. He's the morning man, Monday, Tuesday, and Wednesday right here. Yes, Thursday it's RC, and Friday, as you heard, it's Lou 5 with Ramblin' Country. And he's got some interesting things to talk about tomorrow, including National Beer Day. It's ironic that it happens to fall on a Friday, right? Time to slow it down with Chet Kovacuski.

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1: Welcome in. It is good to have you back for another week of Pure American Country. Hi there. I'm Zach Bennett, carrying the torch for the legendary Bill Cody and coming to you from the historic Acuff House studio on the Grand Ole Opry Plaza, looking out over the Opry House on a beautiful summer day here in Nashville, Tennessee. Hellos and hometowns are coming up. Later, we'll turn the calendar back to 1988. But we begin this week with a number one that wound up becoming Billboard's most played country song of 2008. It comes from James Otto. Just got started loving you on Pure American Country.

Well, we just got started on Pure American Country with James Otto and just got started loving you. James wrote that song with Jim Famito and D. Vincent Williams and co-produced the record with John Rich. Williams had told the others that he thought James could carry a kind of romantic song that Conway Twitty once made his specialty. And that instinct turned out to be right. Just Got Started Loving You became James's first country number one and really has remained the song most closely associated with his career. Well, our next song came from a much less glamorous scene. Songwriter Ashley Gourley had a repairman working at his house one day, and Ashley's two young children were running through the room, borrowing the tools of the repairman, generally making a nuisance of themselves and making his job a lot harder. Well, the repairman calmly looked at the chaos and reminded Ashley that one day he would miss scenes like this. Well, he carried that thought into a writing session with Lee Thomas Miller, who supplied the title of the song. They built it backwards from its emotional turning point, moving through three generations of a family. Trace Adkins, a father of five daughters, understood exactly what it was saying. He decided to record it, and it became yet another number one in his career. You're Gonna Miss This is on Pure American Country.

0: Trace Adkins. You're going to miss this. Following James Otto and Just Got Started Loving You. I'm Zach Bennett, carrying the torch for the great Bill Cody. More pure American country right around the corner with John Party and Miranda Lambert. George Jones, too. Don't go anywhere. We'll be right back.
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I'm Zach Bennett, doing my best to continue the legacy of Bill Cody here on Pure American Country. One of Bill's great friends in this business was John Pardee. And a few years back, John wanted his next album to make country listeners really move, so he worked with producers Bart Butler and Ryan Gore and leaned into fiddle, steel guitar, and really a dance floor rhythm. John wrote the lead single with Barry Dean and Natalie Hemby, and he heard a little of the early George Strait record Foolhearted Memory in its old school pulse. The result sounded traditional without feeling trapped in the past, and it would carry John back to number one. The song, Heartache Medication.

Whenever John would come to the Grand Ole Opry, he would always request Bill Cody host the show that night. And as often as Bill could, he definitely would do it for John. Heartache Medication, you just heard here on Pure American Country. John wrote that song with Barry Dean and Natalie Hemby, as we said. And the record does exactly what he intended. Gives Heartbreak a two-step beat instead of asking it to quietly sit in the corner. Well, Natalie Hemby, one of Nashville's great songwriters, also helped write this next one.

this time with Miranda Lambert and Nicole Galyon. The three writers started comparing ordinary things that once required patience. Taking photos on film, recording a song off the radio, rolling down a car window by hand, waiting for a letter to arrive. They weren't arguing that everything used to be better. They were just remembering a time when life didn't do quite so much of the work for us. The song became the first single from Miranda Lambert's album called Platinum. It won CMA honors for Single of the Year and took the ACM Award for Song of the Year. Here's Automatic, Miranda Lambert on Pure American Country.

0: George Jones and the race is on. Sawyer Brown would go on to cut that record in the 90s, but George's original you just heard there. Don Rollins wrote it after a visit to Turf Paradise in Phoenix. And George, well, he first heard it among a stack of demos at the Longhorn Ballroom in Dallas. And George was ready to dismiss the whole batch of them until that opening line caught him. Pappy Daly produced the record. It reached number 3 on the country chart. Even made a brief appearance on the pop chart. More Pure American Country is next, and you take the reins with Hellos and Hometowns. It's coming up.
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4: 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Open to voicemails and texts. Hello to Rachel, checking in from Bozeman, Montana. Curtis, down on the complete opposite end of the country in Dothan, Alabama. And Tyler is in the home of the reigning college football national champions, Bloomington, Indiana. I don't know about you, but that still seems weird to me. Congratulations to the Hoosiers on a great year. Got a new season starting in a few weeks. We'll see if they can repeat. But all that to say, Tyler wanted to hear the new one from Luke Combs. This was written by Dan Alley, Sam Banks, and Nick Walsh. It was the first time they'd ever written together. And Luke said once he heard it, he just couldn't get it out of his head, which is a pretty good sign when you're selecting a single, isn't it? Here's Be By You on Pure American Country.

Jones and B by you by request, and we're taking your requests at 615-669-6650. 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Marsha in Eau Claire, Wisconsin did that. So did Benny in Lubbock, Texas. And Andrea is in Roanoke, Virginia. Dropped us a line asking for some Colin Ray. This song led off Colin

album called Extremes. It would reach the country top 10 in 1994 and turned a guilty man's rapidly changing explanation into one of the decade's most playful hit songs. For you, Andrea, it's Colin Ray, and that's my story, and I'm sticking to it.

0: Oh, the legendary Emmylou Harris, and two more bottles of wine. That request going out to Marsha in Eau Claire. Delbert McClinton wrote that song from experience, by the way, after following his musical partner Glenn Clark to Los Angeles and discovering that California didn't automatically make life easier. Delbert would actually record that song first, but then Emmylou and producer Brian Ahern turned it into a country number one in 1978. And of course, you heard Colin Ray. That's my story for Andrea and Roanoke just before that. Remember, I'm always happy to put your hometown on the map and take your request. You can call or text anytime, 615-669-6650. Coming up in just a little bit, we're going to open the time capsule from 1988. Got music from Kathy Mattea, Dwight Yoakam, and Buck Owens, and a look at what was happening beyond country radio. I'm Zach Bennett, continuing the legacy Bill Cody build here on Pure American Country.
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2: This next song was written by Ronnie Dunn and Craig Wiseman, and the most remarkable part of its history may be what happened after it reached radio. It peaked at number 8, always a strong hit. Good to say you had a top 10, but it didn't reach number 1, so there's always something left to be desired there. But it became one of the most honored singles of Brooks and Dunn's entire career. At the 2006 CMA Awards, it won Song of the Year, Single of the Year, and Music Video of the Year, and it would later earn ACM honors for Song of the Year as well. Kix Brooks, Ronnie Dunn, Tony Brown all produced it, all in the Hall of Fame, by the way. The arrangement begins with restraint, gives Ronnie room to tell the story, and then gradually opens into the gospel harmonies that make the final chorus feel larger than one person's testimony. The record proved that a song didn't have to reach number 1 to become a true standard. Sometimes listeners, writers, and fellow artists recognize the weight of a record long after the chart has finished counting spins. Brooks and Dunn, here's Believe on Pure American Country.
3: Old man Wrigley lived in that white house down the street where I grew up. Mama used to send me over with things. We struck a friendship up. Spent a few long summers out on his old porch swing. Said he was in the war, went in the Navy. Lost his wife, lost his baby. Broke down and asked him one time, how you keep from going crazy? He said, I'll see my wife and son in just a little while. I asked him what he meant.

few years later, I was off at college, talking to Mom on the phone one night, getting all caught up on the gossip, the ins and outs of the small town life. She said, "Oh, by the way, son,

That's Brooks and Dunn. Believe on Pure American Country. I'm Zach Bennett. Coming up in just a bit, our spotlight year of 1988. How about some music from Kathy Mateo?

live. Zach Bennett carrying the torch for Bill Cody here on Pure American Country. And it's time to look back at our spotlight year. 1988 this week is where we're going. And before we get to a couple of country number ones from that year, Washington defeated the Broncos 42-10 in Super Bowl 22. And quarterback Doug Williams was named the game's MVP. And it was right after that Super Bowl on ABC that the Wonder Years would premiere. Rain Man became the highest grossing release of 1988 at the domestic box office, when later win the Academy Award for Best Picture. And in country music, brothers Paul and Gene Nelson turned a real family retirement into one of the year's most enduring songs. Their aunt and uncle Louise and Hop Langley lived in Washington, North Carolina. Hop had spent his working life driving a truck, and Louise was looking forward to the day he could finally come home, park the truck, and stay there for good. Alan Reynolds would produce Kathy Mattea's recording of the song, and the single became her second trip to number one. From our spotlight year of 1988, 18 Wheels and a Dozen Roses. Charlie.

0: Taking it back to our spotlight year 1988 with Dwight Yoakam and Buck Owens in Streets of Bakersfield and Kathy Mattea, 18 Wheels and a Dozen Roses on Pure American Country. I'm Zach Bennett, carrying the torch for Bill Cody, and that's going to wrap up hour one, but we've got a whole nother hour to go. Rascal Flatts and Montgomery Gentry kick it off as polar opposites, plus Dierks Bentley, Scotty McCreery, Bailey Zimmerman, Sarah Evans, Keith Whitley. Oh, the stars just keep on coming. Plenty more still ahead. Stay right there. More Pure American Country is next.
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0: It's hour number two of Pure American Country. We're just getting things cranked up. I'm Zach Bennett, continuing the legacy of Bill Cody. Thank you for joining us this week. We begin hour two with Polar Opposites. This is when we play two hit songs that have titles